94,9, alvorada e Bon Jovi, It's My Life. Prince, Purple Rain, Stephen Bishop, It Might Be You. 10:29.

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1: This has got to be the saddest day of my life. 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

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When you turn and walk away, don't look back. I want to remember you.

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1: 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And with each second that passes by, I realize that that's something that could never change.

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Then I think to myself, why now? Why me? Why?

0: 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Agora 3:03.
1: Repórter Alvorada.